He's Billy. I'm Bob Barron. I got things going on this Tuesday with the classic hits, looking back in rock history to this day 6 years ago on October 6, 2020, saw the release of Let Love Rule. It's the memoir from this guy, Lenny Kravitz.

0: That's you too on 92.1 The Axe. 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
13: The forecast on 92.1 The Axe is brought to you by Villa Pizza, a Mattoon tradition for over half a century.
14: Wednesday will be sunny with a high near 85. West-southwest wind, 8 to 10 miles per hour. Gusts up to 16.

0: I'd say that's Dave Matthews. You also heard Loverboy in that set. The band broke up in 1988, but 3 years later, on October 6th, this date in 1991, they set their creative differences aside, got together, and took part in a massive benefit concert in Vancouver, British Columbia.
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0: Happy belated birthday to Brian Johnson, the second lead singer of AC/DC, born on October 5th, 1947. Technically speaking, he would be the third vocalist for the band, but we'll call him number two.
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5: This past Saturday in Las Vegas produced a thriller of a finish between Corey Day and Carson Kwapel on Saturday. 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
7: White flag in the air. Carson Kwapel down low. Corey Day, he bounces it off the outside safer barrier. He knocks doors with Carson Kwapel. Corey Day will retake the lead. They'll stay side by side.
8: It's going to come down to the wire. Carson Kwapel is down low. Corey Day is up high. Who's going to settle it in Vegas? Kwapel gets a little bit loose. They're going to be side by side. Day's in the wall.
7: Corey Day once again hits the wall. They stay side by side. It's a race for the win into turn three. Kwapel at the bottom of the racetrack. Corey Day one more time to the top side to try to get a run.
9: Carson Kwapel on the bottom. Corey Day on the outside. Day brushes the wall, but he's got the speed out of turn four. And Corey Day will win a thriller in Las Vegas.
5: Corey Day brushed the wall twice on the final lap and still found his way to victory lane, where he caught up with our very own Heather DeBow.
10: We saw how bad you wanted it, but can you put into words just how bad you wanted to get this victory tonight?
11: I hate even the thought of losing a race late in a race when you've led the whole thing. So I wasn't going to let that happen at all. He got by me, and I had to go up there. And fortunately, there was just enough pace up there for me to get up there and pack air on the wall and get off of it, and was able to get right back by him. And I think that probably had him burning his stuff up a little bit behind me. But, man, yeah, just a great car. I mean, we led three quarters of that race, if not more. So to do that and get the pole and just put a whole day together like that's awesome.
5: NASCAR goes to Charlotte Motor Speedway this weekend, where you can catch the action right here on the Performance Racing Network. For PRN's Garage Pass, this is Andrew Curlin.
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0: down.
1: Fleetwood Mac's classic Landslide can be heard in a new film that was released last month in September. Practical Magic 2 contains that classic from Stevie and the band. I'm Bob Barron. Here's Men at Work.

0: Eric Clapton doing his own acoustic version of Layla. Of course, that was done when he was in the band Derek and the Dominoes. Clapton involved in a lot of big bands, including the supergroup Cream. And Cream news, 7 years ago on this day in 2019, we lost the legendary drummer and founder of Cream, Mr. Ginger Baker. He was 80 when he passed away.
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8: Wednesday will be sunny with a high near 85. Southwest wind 8 to 11 miles per hour with gusts up to 18. Wednesday night mostly clear, low around 53. Thursday sunny, high near 79. Thursday night clear, low around 48.
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0: Feel like getting your hands on some previously unavailable Bad Company music? Well, you've got that coming up middle of next month. November 13th, we'll see the release of a previously unreleased live album entitled Live in London.
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0: Bob Barron with you on this Tuesday, the 6th of October. It was on this date in 64 that those Beatles came together at Abbey Road Studios in London to spend the afternoon recording 8 days a week. And they had a tough day, so they decided to go out to the Ad Lib Club in London that evening, and they sat and partied with the Ronettes and Mick Jagger.
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There's Journey with me, Bob Barron. I've got Kim Carnes queued up, and Kim has got a big 10-CD box set coming out in a couple of weeks on the 23rd of this month. It will cover her music from 1975 to 1988. It's called Universal Songs, the A&M, EMI America, and MCA Years. Here's the big one for Kim.

0: Back in that set, we heard some Kim Carnes. He's got a big box set coming out this month. And that band, Nickelback, they have got some new material coming out end of this month on October 30th. Their upcoming album will hit stores.
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6: The forecast on 92.1 The Axe is brought to you by Villa Pizza, a Mattoon tradition for over half a century.
7: Wednesday will be sunny with a high near 85. Southwest wind 8 to 11 miles per hour with gusts up to 18. Wednesday night mostly clear, low around 53. Thursday sunny, high near 79. Thursday night clear, low around 48.
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0: It's John, Richie, and the boys, and Bon Jovi, and Bob with his Bullet Band in that set doing Against the Wind. They were touring for that album this week back in 1980, 46 years ago. And the tape machines were rolling at the historic Boston Garden this week in rock history. They recorded that tour and put it out in 1981 as the live album Nine Tonight.
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0: Stone Temple Pilots taking it down under next year. In 27, they are going to do a bunch of venues throughout March of next year. They're also going to co-headline the Lookout Festival in Perth.
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Steven Tyler and Aerosmith not touring anymore, but that doesn't mean they're not out playing live. There was just a video that popped up on social media of Steven Tyler placing letters on the marquee of the Hollywood Bowl that read Aerosmith and Friends, and the dates, October 29th and November 1st.

0: Talking Heads got a big old super deluxe edition of their Fear of Music all lined up and ready to be released. That is coming out on November 13th. It's a huge one, too. Three CDs or six LPs. And included in that will be some unreleased stuff, including two previously unreleased complete concerts from 1979.
1: The midterms are fast approaching, and make no mistake, if either chamber of Congress flips, it's a big deal for our economy. 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
5: The forecast on 92.1 The Axe is brought to you by Villa Pizza, a Mattoon tradition for over half a century.
6: Wednesday will be sunny with a high near 85. Southwest winds 8 to 11 miles per hour, gusting to 18. Wednesday night mostly clear, low around 53. Thursday sunny, high near 79. Thursday night clear, low around 48.
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0: Evanescence got a gig in the States yet this year. It's in Colorado at the Red Rocks Amphitheater. That's coming up this month, October 26th. And then they're off on the jet plane to Malaysia, Japan, and Australia.
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0: Thank you, Debbie Harry and Blondie. That wraps up my time with you on this Tuesday, the 6th of October. I'm Bob Barron. Thank you for joining me. See you on Hump Day.
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1: There are stars in the southern sky.

Their biggest, baddest, and best for the outfield in your love. 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

0: takes a licking, but it keeps on ticking. The heart of rock and roll. Huey Lewis and the News, the hot, hot summer of 1984 from Sport. I'm Bob Worthington, taking you through the wee hours, leaving the night light on for you and keeping you company. Rockin' Robert Palmer on the way.
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14: Wednesday will be sunny with a high near 85. Southwest winds 8 to 11 miles per hour, gusting to 18. Wednesday night, mostly clear, low around 53. Thursday sunny, high near 79. Thursday night clear, low around 48.
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0: Ah, Mr. Jones. You always wonder whatever happened to me and Mrs. Jones. Remember that song by Billy Paul? Well, maybe that could be the reprise, but whatever happened, right? Counting Crows. Bob Worthington here, one great song after another, and a weird and wacky overnight fact. How often, you know, how do you squeeze the tube of your toothpaste when you brush your teeth in the morning? Are you, come on, do you squeeze it from the middle? Oh, that's, or the bottom, maybe? That's good. That's a good way to do it. Who would have thought that women were the ones who squeezed the toothpaste tube from the middle? They're the ones most likely to do that over males. That's right. Or worse, from the top. Women do that more than men. Squeeze the toothpaste tube from the top or the middle. Still, more than half of both men and women say they aim for the bottom of the toothpaste tube.
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0: Hey, only the good ones. It's Billy Joel, Bob Worthington here. One great song after another. Have a Bad Finger on the Way, also Tears for Fears, and a whole bunch more. And please, if you're out and about driving, no texting and driving, and no drinking and driving. Please stay safe.
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First band signed by the Beatles to their Apple record label, Badfinger No Matter What. Here's David Coverdale, formerly of Deep Purple, leading Whitesnake. Is this love? Inquiring minds need to know.

0: Class of 1991, well, maybe you did celebrate your 35th class reunion. Ouch. Can you believe that's 35 years ago? Losing My Religion from Michael Stipe and R.E.M. Stick around, Donny Iris, Pat Benatar, and our weird and wacky overnight fact.
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8: Wednesday will be sunny with a high near 85. Southwest winds 8 to 11 miles per hour, gusting to 18. Overnight, mostly clear with a low around 53. Thursday brings more sun and a high near 79.
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0: out of Pittsburgh, Pennsylvania, once fronted the group called the Jaggers. Remember? Yeah, remember that? The rapper from the summer of 1970? Donnie Iris there. Bob Worthington here, one great song after another, and the weird and wacky overnight fact. Now, fess up now. Have you ever cheated on a quiz or a test? My eyes may have wandered more than 10 times, at least. No, it happens, right? You kind of look over. Well, more than one in four of us, almost 28%, admit our eyes have kind of roamed over and the pencils have copied during test time. No telling how often, though. But yeah, at least 28% of us. I think it's inflated more than that.
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0: John Paul George and Ringo, the Beatles and Revolution. Stick around, more great music on the other side. Speaking of the British invasion, how about the Hollies? Also, John Cafferty and the Beaver Brown Band, our late movie from Eddie and the Cruisers.
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Long Cool Woman in a Black Dress, The Hollies. Bob Worthington here, and for the class of 1987, you had plenty of class, and still do. 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

0: Hey, and on the weekend, don't forget that weekend pass, the runaway train, maybe the last train out of the station. Always the crazy train, right? 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
9: Wednesday will be sunny with a high near 85. Southwest winds 8 to 11 miles per hour, gusting to 18. Wednesday night mostly clear, low around 53. Thursday sunny, high near 79. Thursday night clear, low around 48.
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0: Saying hi to Megan, who's up with the baby. We appreciate you tuning in. It's also Joe, who can't sleep and, you know, kind of reading and has us on in the background. We appreciate that, listening to us nightside. Stick around, more great music on the other side. The police have arrived. Next.
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Jim Peterik of Ides of March and Survivor fame pegged that one Caught Up in You 38 special. Caught Up in You. You got to catch up to me, though. And if you're not running to me, you got to roll to me. Just try it out.

0: Tainted Love, Soft Cell for the class of 1983. Hey, stick around, more great music on the other side. Tom Petty and the Heartbreakers and Queen rockin' next.
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14: Wednesday will be sunny with a high near 83. Calm wind becoming west-southwest 5 to 8 miles per hour in the morning. Wednesday night will be clear with a low around 57. Thursday will be sunny with a high near 83. And Thursday night will be clear with a low around 53. For the latest, visit myradiolink.com, where the rock never stops. 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

0: 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All right.
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maybe the best summer of your life, summer 1978, Baker Street, Jerry Rafferty, Bob Worthington here, and Toys in the Attic. That other band from Boston, Aerosmith.

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11: Wednesday will be sunny with a high near 84. Southwest wind 8 to 13 miles per hour with gusts as high as 21. Wednesday night will be clear with a low around 52. Thursday will be sunny with a high near 79.
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0: John Paul, George, Ringo, and Billy. Billy, you say, Billy who? Billy Preston on the keyboards there, also known as the Fifth Beatle.
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0: This very day, October 8th, 1976, Where Were You? And that was a hit for Blue Oyster Cult from their album Turn of the Cards.
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0: Saying hi to Cheryl and Kim working at the hospital. Shout out to Al, the night watchman. Appreciate you tuning in. Also, Nina working at the diner. Matchbox 20 and Push. Good morning. Bob Worthington here. Maybe enjoying that first cup of coffee with us.
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7: Wednesday will be sunny with a high near 84. Southwest winds 8 to 13 miles per hour, gusts up to 21. Wednesday night clear, low around 52. Thursday sunny, high near 79. Thursday night mostly clear, low around 50.
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0: Their biggest hit song ever, and a belated happy birthday to Kevin Cronin, who just turned 78 years young. REO Speedwagon, can't fight this feeling. Bob Worthington here. Let's make it a great day. Your hump day Wednesday already.
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0: 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No texting and driving and no drinking and driving. 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Keep others safe as well. You have a great day and we'll see you tomorrow.
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3: 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Mucky Dog's Pub presents the Adult Spelling Bee tonight. Registration is from 5 to 6, and then the fun begins. It's free, but open to the first 15. 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The Adult Spelling Bee tonight at Mucky Dog's Pub in Lerna, where the words get harder and the beer stays cold.
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0: Well, you're wrapping up your workday or just getting yours started. I want to say thanks for letting us play the classic hits for you this morning. It's Jim. Today, October 7th. Yeah, Wednesday, October 7th. I want to say happy birthday to these celebrities. Joy Behar from The View is 84. From All My Children, Jill Larson, 79. And a bunch of musicians have birthdays today. John Mellencamp, 75. Ricky Phillips, who's the guitar player now in Styx, 74. Tico Torres, the drummer for Bon Jovi, 73. We got Yo-Yo Ma, the cellist, 71. Michael W. Smith, 69. And we've got Tony Braxton turning 59. And from the Soul Patrol, Taylor Hicks from American Idol fame turns 50. There is one other American Idol person that has a birthday today. Simon Cowell is 67. If you're having a birthday today, happy birthday to you from all of us. And enjoy your special day. And congrats to everybody who's celebrating an anniversary. Hang tight, three in a row on the way this morning as we get things rolling. Oasis coming up, and we'll hear from Europe.
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7: Today will be sunny with a high near 84. Southwest wind 8 to 13 miles per hour with gusts as high as 2001. Tonight will be clear with a low around 52. Thursday will be sunny with a high near 79.
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0: Want to thank Maggie for today's crazy studies. You can always hit me up on Facebook if you come across some weird stuff. It's Radio Guy Jim. Follow button will allow you to send me an instant message. All right, three quickies for you here today. New survey has found that driving in the blank is what stresses us out the most when we're behind the wheel. Driving in the sunshine, driving in the rain, nah, it's driving in the snow is the one that stresses us out the most. Well, as we approach the holidays, this survey has found that over half of Americans admit to re-gifting. Yeah, passing on gifts that you've received to somebody else. Interesting on that. 50%, huh? Over 50%. And our third crazy study today finds that autumn is the time of year we're most likely to fall off our diet. Duh. All that food coming up. Got the Halloween candy. Then we go straight to the turkey and then to the Christmas ham.
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0: think that song will be on the ultimate party playlist till the end of time. It's the Romantics and What I Like About You, Chimp here. Well, Major League Baseball playoffs got a couple of games today. Guardians and the White Sox got the early one. Dodgers and the Braves will play a little bit later. I don't have a dog in the fight on this one. I'm not even going to guess. My guess is, I know it's 50-50, but I would still pick wrong. Probably have a better chance of picking the winning Powerball numbers for tonight, which, by the way, I think the jackpot's still not enough to cover even half of the payroll for the Dodgers. You have $485 million up for grabs. You take the cash, you're stuck with about $200 million.
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1: 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Most drivers choose Rain-X wiper blades, the number one wiper blades in America. 0% of drivers listen to this station for the ads. 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

You know, Aerosmith teased that we were supposed to get a big announcement yesterday about a couple of shows, Aerosmith and Friends at the Hollywood Bowl in California. Haven't seen it yet.

0: 92.1, The Axe, Collective Soul, and The World I Know. Good morning, it's Jim. You know, you can keep your furry family members safe with the Ears Microchip event. It's happening on Saturday, October 10th, 10 in the morning till noon at Effingham Animal Rescue Sanctuary, which is on East Fayette Avenue in Effingham. 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Pretty cool deal right there. 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
10: Today will be sunny with a high near 84. Southwest wind 8 to 13 miles per hour with gusts as high as 2001. Tonight will be clear with a low around 52. Thursday will be sunny with a high near 79.
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0: Peter Frampton and Baby I Love Your Way. Good morning, Chip. Here today is Wednesday. It is October 7th. It is the favorite day of Hank Hill from King of the Hill. It is National Propane Day today. We also celebrate National Frap Day, or some people would say Frappe, which is kind of weird. Chocolate Covered Pretzel Day is today. Also Pumpkin Seed Day. And it is Bathtub Day today.
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0: Bowie and Changes. Hang tight. Another big set of classic hits. Another hour of the greatest classic hits of all time coming up. Songs we can all sing along to. Hey, I saw this morning that Coca-Cola announced they're going to be spicing up 2027 with some new flavors. Seems that what Sprite and the Dr. Pepper folks been doing most of this Coke, been kind of sitting back there and just selling Coke overall. Next year, we will get Cherry Lime. That'll be in February. And then Strawberry Float, Coca-Cola Strawberry Float, another new flavor that'll come out in the summer. My question, how do those work as mixers?
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6: Illinois Radio Network Sports, I'm Matt McCoy. The Blues scored first, but they closed out their season-opening three-game road trip with a 4-2 loss to the Blackhawks. Coach Jim Montgomery says the effort not quite enough.
7: Urgency to get to the net, urgency to want to make them come 200 feet. I thought we were being a little too cute and looking for perfect plays instead of just a simple road game, hard, physical.
6: The Blues fall to 1-2 and now prepare for tomorrow night's home opener against San Jose. Playoff baseball resumes for the White Sox today. They host the Guardians, trying to complete a sweep of their AL Division Series. In the National League Series, the Padres stayed alive, edging the Brewers 4-3. Milwaukee still leads 2-1. And the Dodgers take a 2-1 lead on the Braves with a 3-1 victory. College football, some tough news from Missouri. Tigers coach Eli Drinkwitz announcing that freshman offensive lineman Johnny Jones is in need of a heart transplant. The Tigers getting ready to get back in action on Saturday. They'll be taking on Texas A&M. I'm Matt McCoy, Illinois Radio Network Sports.
8: Today will be sunny with a high near 84. Southwest wind 8 to 13 miles per hour with gusts as high as 2001. Tonight will be clear with a low around 52. Thursday will be sunny with a high near 79.
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0: 92 on the Axe, Green Day, and When I Come Around. 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
7: Today will be sunny with a high near 84. Southwest winds 8 to 13 miles per hour, gusting to 21. Tonight will be clear with a low around 52. Thursday will be sunny with a high near 79.
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0: No Doubt and Billy Idol in that set on 92.1 The Axe. 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Well, coming up today, the Chicago White Sox go for the sweep of Cleveland. 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And coming up on Friday, the Tri-County Titans face the Argentina Orienta Bombers in high school football. Hear that one right here on The Axe.
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7: Today will be sunny with a high near 84. Southwest winds 8 to 13 miles per hour, gusting to 21. Tonight will be clear with a low around 52. Thursday will be sunny with a high near 79.
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0: 92 on the Axe, Tears for Fears, and Head Over Heels. 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We'll have all the trick-or-treat times and all the Halloween festivities. A lot of great things happen at this time of the year. I know our friends over at Halls of Madness, Haunted Attraction, Troy and his crew over there are ready every weekend in the month of October. So if you are not in the spirit, wink, wink, nudge, nudge, yet, I think you will be very, very soon.
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10: Today, sunny high near 83. West-southwest wind, 3 to 8 miles per hour. Tonight, clear low around 57. Southwest wind around 6 miles per hour, becoming calm after midnight. Thursday, sunny high near 83. Calm wind becoming east-northeast around 5 miles per hour in the afternoon. Thursday night clear, low around 53. Light east wind. For the latest, visit myradiolink.com.
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Sometimes you really do want to sing from the top of your lungs when that song is on. It's Four Non Blondes and What's Up. Had The Who and Def Leppard also in the mix, all part of Life in the Fast Lane, presented by Auto Truck and Farm Repair in Mattoon. This date in history, 2003, Arnold Schwarzenegger was elected governor of California in a special recall election. 1998, the original Charmed premiered on the WB, starring Shannon Doherty, Holly Marie Combs, and Alyssa Milano. 1985, on this date, Lynette Woodard became the first female to play for the Harlem Globetrotters. 1982, Andrew Lloyd Webber's Cats opened on Broadway. And on this date in 1968, the Motion Picture Association of America adopted its film rating system, ranging from G to general audiences to X. Let you figure that one out on your own. 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

0: That song by Tom Petty, I Won't Back Down, leads us nicely into our final story of the Fast Lane Morning Show. A horse named Mac was rescued after getting stuck in deep mud in Deerfield, New Hampshire. A group of mountain bikers happened to be passing by and noticed Mac was struggling, so they jumped in to help by keeping his head above the mud. 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
4: 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The White Sox are home today against the Guardians, trying to complete a sweep of their best-of-five division series. Sean Newcomb will start the game for the Sox, who are trying to clinch a postseason series at home for the first time since 1906. Practice day ahead for the Bears. They visit the rival Packers Sunday. The NFL weekend will start tomorrow with the Buccaneers visiting the Cowboys in the Thursday night game. Hockey last night, the Blackhawks win their home opener 4-2 over St. Louis. The Hawks' first win of the year. Coach Jeff Blashill.
5: Yeah, I definitely feel like there's probably, you probably feel a little bit of that weight. Now we got to build on it. You know, I thought, regardless of the outcome, I thought there was large parts of the game tonight that our process was the best it's been in the four games that we've played, really even kind of going back to preseason, especially in the sense of being on top of people.
4: The Hawks will be back on the ice tomorrow on the road visiting the Islanders. And in the NBA preseason tonight, the Bulls debut hosting Phoenix. I'm Matt McCoy, Illinois Radio Network Sports.
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7: Today, sunny high near 83. West-southwest wind, 3 to 8 miles per hour. Tonight, clear low around 57. Southwest wind around 6 miles per hour, becoming calm after midnight. Thursday, sunny high near 83. Calm wind becoming east-northeast around 5 miles per hour in the afternoon. Thursday night clear, low around 53. Light east wind. For the latest, visit myradiolink.com.
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Well, since you're offering Please and Thank You, Heart with their second hit When Crazy on You peaked at number 35. Well, hi, it's Haynes Johns on your Wednesday morning. And up next, we're going to need a lot more Dawn, some jumbo nose plugs, and some goggles. I'll have the bald eagle that needed a serious cleaning after Bruce.

0: 92.1 The X. Tom Cochran with his first hit and highest chart success and some great life advice with Life is a Highway that peaked at number 6. He says life is a journey down the highway of life, so you should enjoy that. Well, thankfully, you found the soundtrack for that right here. Well, hi, it's Haynes Johns. Glad to be part of your Wednesday morning. And you know, we're going to need a lot more Dawn, some jumbo nose plugs, and some goggles because this bald eagle needed a serious cleaning. It was a goo-covered bald eagle found at a landfill in Canada and got a good scrubbing before it was released and thankfully back into the wild. It was found at a landfill and it was released a couple of weeks later. But the dump employee first reported this bald eagle covered in a mysterious sticky goo substance. It was unable to fly because of all that. It was actually trying to walk around the dump. And thankfully, this guy was able to corner it and wrap it in a jacket, which is no small feat because eagles can have a wingspan of 6 to 8 feet. Well, he contacted the Hobbesty Wildlife Refuge, which took it in, and he said, I think it might have a broken wing because it can't fly. Well, they did some x-rays, and thankfully, no injuries, just covered with that goo-like substance, so it couldn't fly. That's why. So likely a mixture of substances found in landfills like grease, food waste, and mud. Thankfully, it was not toxic, and arrived absolutely covered in that awful-smelling goo all the way down to the eagle's skin. So they all are down was sticking together, so obviously it could not fly. Well, they bathed it and dried it in an incubator overnight and had to have multiple baths to remove all that goo, plus time to recover from that soap use, which renders the eagle's wings temporarily flightless because they're wet and matted down. Well, the now gooless eagle was finally able to go on its own, released back into the wild. They estimate it was about 5 years old, which is the prime of her life. But after it had multiple rounds of cleaning, 2 weeks of recovery, mainly drying, because she spent a considerable amount of time preening to return her plumage to flight status. So congratulations. Yay! Another success story. Well, here for us, you can help out success as well as you support local student entrepreneurs, the EIU Small Business Fist. It's going to be happening at the EIU Entrepreneurship Club and happening this Saturday between 10 and 5. It's going to be at the Booth Library Quad in Charleston. Beautiful weather, sunny and 85 on Saturday, so no weather issues going on. So come out and have some fun. 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Grab a bite for some awesome food trucks and enjoy a full day out with family and friends. So again, it's the EIU Small Business Fest this Saturday between 10 and 5 at the Library Quad in Charleston. Coming up, it's the story song from Bob Seger after Billy Joel gets his first number one with 92.1 The Axe.
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6: Today, sunny high near 84. Southwest wind 8 to 13 miles per hour, gusts up to 21. Tonight, clear low around 52. north-northwest wind 3 to 6 miles per hour. Thursday, sunny high near 79. Northwest wind 3 to 8 miles per hour. Thursday night, mostly clear, low around 50.
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0: Well, not all adventures turn out to be a dream come true. The story song from Bob Seger, Hollywood Nights, that peaked at number 12, the second of four consecutive top 30 hits from his Stranger in Town album. Well, hi, it's Haynes Johns. Up next, a 1-2 punch of hits. The first number one for Steve Winwood, then hit number two for the Cars.
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0: Yeah. Rick Ocasek and the Cars getting their second top 40 hit when My Best Friend's Girl peaked at number 35 for that Boston-based band. Well, hi, it's Haynes Johns on your Wednesday morning. We thank you for including us in your day. Coming up, it's a first and last of hits, the first number one for Fleetwood Mac after the most recent top 10 hit for Joan Jett and the Blackhearts. And on the way next hour, the Pumpkin Princess that'll use 5,000 of them for decorating at up to $2,000 per porch. Hello, I'll have who and where coming up.
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3: Sheldon Creed is a longtime veteran of the NASCAR O'Reilly Auto Parts Series, competing the last five seasons and capturing his first wins this year. Creed has won three times and is the current championship leader after the first four chase races with his Haas factory team, a team that he recently announced that he would be leaving at the end of the year to join Sam Hunt Racing for 2027.
7: You know, haven't gotten a cup opportunity, but if I don't ever get that call, I felt like Sam's is somewhere I can race for the next 15 years and make a good living and be able to raise my family.
3: Creed's current teammate, Sam Mayer, will also leave Haas factory team to rejoin Junior Motorsports next year. I'm Kyle Rickey. This is NASCAR Hot Pass on the Motor Racing Network.
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2: A little bit warmer for us today, up to 84 for the high with some sunshine. It'll be breezy at times, up to 20 miles per hour. Clear sky tonight with a low of 52. The Chicago White Sox go for the sweep of Cleveland this afternoon in the American League Division Series. 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First pitch around 3 o'clock this afternoon. 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

Stevie Nicks and Fleetwood Mac getting their first number one with Dreams. Well, hi, it's Haynes Johns, and up next, the Pumpkin Princess that'll use 5,000 of them for decorating at up to $2,000 per porch. Well, must be some kind of pumpkin. I'll have Who and Where, and you too, their second number.

0: The final hit for the 10,000 Maniacs with Natalie Merchant as their lead singer, the MTV Unplugged version of Because the Night That Peaked at Number 11. Band member Mary Ramsey would ably take over as the new lead singer. Well, hi, Edge Haynes Johns with the Pumpkin Princess. They'll use 5,000 of them for decorating this fall and up to $2,000 per porch. Must be some kind of pumpkins. It's Brandy Hazlett, and she's never expected pumpkins to become a business. But a few years ago, right now she's 37, and she was a stay-at-home mom at the time, going about life in Lockhart, Texas, about 30 miles south of Austin. And she came across a story about the Punch Pumpkins business started by Heather Torres. And she thought, well, there's nobody in our area providing that service, so I thought, why not me? So she thought it would simply be a fun way to bring in a little extra income. She had no experience running a pumpkin business and wasn't sure what would happen if she actually gave it a try. But what started out as an idea has since grown into a full-fledged seasonal operation. And today she and her husband run the porch decorating business called Porch in Season. They spend the fall sourcing thousands of pumpkins, cleaning and treating them, and hauling them in a pickup and turning them into custom porch displays. So this year she expects to use about 5,000 of the pumpkins, and she says, I never anticipated this would become a full-fledged business with spreadsheets and logistics involved. Wow. So she works directly with a pumpkin farm and selects the colors, shapes, and varieties of pumpkins that she wants for her clients' porches, including varieties that you probably won't find at a grocery store. Now, her smallest job starts around $200, but so far the biggest one she's done was up to $2,000, featured 124 pumpkins, 5 hay bales, and spread across 2 separate areas of that client's property. So, but the big thing is hand washing and treating the pumpkins with all natural solution that keeps pests away and helps it last as long as possible. Now, most pumpkins weigh about 8 to 10 pounds, but some can weigh up to 110 pounds. Hello, husband. So she said the typical installation takes about 2 to 3 hours, but that big job took 6 hours. She also offers a removal service, working with local farmers to distribute those pumpkins to their livestock. And she says for larger installs, my husband helps me, but for the most part, it's just me and my pickup truck. She says it's really a strange little job, but I'm really grateful I took the chance on it. So that's the whole key to winning. You know, take that chance. Ask. What's the worst they can say is no? Well, in my opinion, they're lost, right? All right, coming up next for us, Billy Idol, his first top 5 hit after the first top 40 hit for the band Kansas.
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4: Good morning. I'm Jeff Nelling on the Cromwell Ag Radio Network at the Chicago Board of Trade. It's the market in reverse. Corn, soy, and wheat futures, all three backing up, counting down into the Friday WASDE report. The supply-demand estimates are updated, and as well, production figures are updated. The trade anticipates the corn number may be a bit smaller. They anticipate the carryover for soybeans will likely be smaller, but the production side of soybeans will remain the same bushels per acre as was forecast 30 days ago. That's what the trade thinks. The USDA's report is due on Friday. Your corn market, again, a fraction to 4 cents down. Soybeans a fraction to 2¾ lower. The wheat market is between 10 and 12 cents a bushel down. The product market has soybean oil futures between 76 cents and 88 cents lower. Soybean meal from a mark of $2.70 to $3.70 higher. Rice is higher. Cotton futures mostly weaker. Live cattle, December, down 67 cents at 223.42. Feeder cattle, November, down $1.35 at 336.97. Lean hogs, December, down 92 cents at 69.45. At the Board of Trade, December corn's off 4.5 at 503.5. November soybeans at $13, down 3. I'm Jeff Nally.
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7: Today, sunny high near 84. Southwest wind 8 to 13 miles per hour, gusts up to 21. Tonight, clear low around 52. North-northwest wind 3 to 6 miles per hour. Thursday, sunny high near 79. Northwest wind 3 to 8 miles per hour. Thursday night, mostly clear, low around 50.
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0: Billy Idol getting his first top five hit when Eyes Without a Face peaked at number 4. Well, hi, it's Haynes Johns. We'll stay with that first top five hit theme. We'll do that with Eagle Eye Cherry and Genesis, one of which goes to number 1. Think you know which one? Take your best guess. I'll have those songs and the answer next.
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0: Did you guess correctly? Yep, the first top 5 hit for Eagle Eye Cherry, Save Tonight, all the way to number 5. Before that, the first top 5 hit for Genesis, Invisible Touch, that peaked at number 1 and title track to their most successful album that would give them 5 consecutive top 5 hits. Nice. Well, hi, it's Hans Johns. Happy Wednesday morning to you. We thank you for including us in your day this first full week in October. On the way next, David Bowie gets his first number 1, then the Zombie Apocalypse song for R.E.M. And on the way next hour, the simple way to avoid one of the biggest outbreaks and avoid liver and brain damage. Yikes. I'll have what, how, and why.
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I always think of The Walking Dead with that song, The End of the World as We Know It, but feeling fine with R.E.M. My name is Haynes Johns, and up next, the simple way to avoid one of the biggest outbreaks and avoid liver and brain damage. I'll have what, how, and why after Smash Mouth. Some.

0: Bon Jovi getting their fourth number one with I'll Be There For You. His son Jake Bon Jovi and his newlywed wife Millie Bobby Brown, they are doing a vacation in Iceland. So they posted some pictures on that. Looks like they're having lots of fun. Good for them. Still newlyweds. My name is Haynes Johns with the simple way to avoid one of the biggest outbreaks and avoid liver and brain damage. But so simple to do. Right now, Pennsylvania has the measles outbreak, one of the largest here in the States, largest in 3 decades. The state surpassed South Carolina's outbreak from earlier this year. Theirs topped out at 997. Well, Pennsylvania has topped that at least 1,004 cases and unfortunately still counting. They have 198 on hospitalizations. Nearly a third of those cases have been children. Now, they expect this to go on for another 3 to 6 months. One of the main symptoms is dehydration, a common problem, but also liver problems. It can actually cause hepatitis. I didn't know that. And children are developing severe and irreversible neurological damage because of brain swelling. Wow. And 5 people in Pennsylvania have died so far. So, and next door, Ohio, dealing with a growing measles outbreak along the border it shares with Pennsylvania. So make sure your kids, your grandkids, your nieces, nephews, neighbors, all get that quick vaccine to avoid measles. But wow, I had no idea it could cause brain damage and liver problems. So there you go. Be safe. Coming up, the Cray Cray song from Aerosmith, After a Slice of Heaven from The Cure.
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7: I'm Jeff Talley on the Cromwell Ag Radio Network. U.S. stocks are pulling back from their record today. The S&P 500 dropping 0.6% a day after topping its prior all-time high set back in August. The Dow Jones Industrial Average down 1%, and the NASDAQ composite 0.8% lower. Stocks feeling pressure as yields climbing in the bond market. The yield on the 10-year treasury rose to 5.3 from 5.27 late yesterday. Higher yields put downward pressure on prices for stocks and other investments. They can also slow the economy by making it more expensive for everyone to borrow money. The 10-year yield is the highest level since 2002. Yields rose as oil prices ticking higher in the latest swing amid uncertainty about when the war with Iran would allow the industry to return to somewhat normal. The price for a barrel of Brent crude added 1.3%, 101.86. At the Chicago Board of Trade, December corn down 5.5 at 502.5. The March down 4.75 at 517.5. November soybeans down 5.5 at 1297.75. March is down 4.75 at 1324 a bushel. Wheat futures, December down 16.75, 687.5. I'm Jeff Nally.
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9: Adult beverages tend to build confidence, but will too many make you forget how to spell it? 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Registration is from 5 to 6, and then the fun begins. It's free, but open to the first 15. 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The Adult Spelling Bee, tonight at Mucky Dog's Pub in Lerna, where the words get harder and the beer stays cold.
10: Here is an important update from Family Worship Center in Mattoon. Tomorrow's concert featuring Grammy-nominated and four-time Dove Award winner Joseph Habedank and his band has been canceled due to a new addition to the Habedank family. While they're disappointed the concert won't take place as planned, they send their congratulations and very best wishes to Joseph and his family during this exciting time. Again, the Joseph Habedank concert, scheduled for tomorrow at Family Worship Center in Mattoon, has been canceled.
11: Today's sunny high near 84. Southwest wind 8 to 13 miles per hour, gusts up to 21. Tonight, clear low around 52. North-northwest wind 3 to 6 miles per hour. Thursday, sunny high near 79. Northwest wind 3 to 8 miles per hour. Thursday night, mostly clear, low around 50.
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0: The cray-cray song from Aerosmith that peaked at number 17. Well, hi, it's Hayes Johns. All the way next, we say goodbye with Supertramp, then a wonderful anniversary song from Journey. Sadly, it did not have a happy ending. That story and that song coming up.
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3: 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Tomorrow's concert featuring Grammy-nominated and four-time Dove Award winner Joseph Habedank and his band has been canceled due to a new addition to the Habedank family. While they're disappointed the concert won't take place as planned, they send their congratulations and very best wishes to Joseph and his family during this exciting time. Again, the Joseph Habedank concert scheduled for tomorrow at Family Worship Center in Mattoon has been canceled.
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0: Journey and Faithfully, that peaked at number 12, written by band member Jonathan Cain for his wife at the time, Tawny, and in honor of their anniversary. What a wonderful sentiment. What a wonderful song. Sadly, they divorced the following year. Oh, well, life can go on. My name is Haynes Johns. All the way next, it's Blondie getting their first number one after ZZ Top and their first top 10 hit. And all the way next hour, watch out, it's the movie star feud over years that involved Chicken Grease and Princess Diana. What? I'll have who and when it all started coming up.
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Debbie Harry and Blondie, their first hit, and it went all the way to number one with Heart of Glass. Well, hi, it's Hans Johns. Up next, the movie star feud over the years that involved Chicken Grease and Princess Diana. Quite the span. I'll have who, when, and how it all started after Van Halen and their first hit.

0: from Mr. Floyd. 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

0: Sometimes that can be so entertaining to do some people watching. That's what Suzanne Vega was doing down at Tom's Diner, and it peaked at number 5. Well, hi, it's Haynes Johns, and here's the movie star feud that happened over the years but involved Chicken Grease and Princess Diana. But how did it all start? The story coming from Sylvester Stallone and his memoir called The Steps, recounting his altercation on set with Richard Gere while filming The Lords of Flatbush back in 1974. Didn't know Richard Gere was in that. He's not. Well, the tension between the two began early during their auditions for the film, involving Robert De Niro as well. So Sly says, "I remember everything went pretty well between Robert De Niro and me. We were trying to out-talk each other, and I enjoyed improvisation and the process of ad-libbing. Then the improvs with Richard Gere went bad. He grabbed my t-shirt and his fingernails dug into my skin. I told him to back off, but he did it again on the second tape. And that began to stir the emotional cauldron inside of me." Well, later we were out doing a lunch break and we're sitting in the back of the limo, and Stallone told Gere not to make a mess. Well, then he spilled chicken grease on me. A stream of chicken grease spilled off his foil paper onto my leg. So that's when I got all upset. I elbowed him across the chest and got out of the car, came around to his side, and pulled him out of that back seat. I said, "Hey, man, I don't want to get fizzled with you, but here we go." Well, thankfully, the director, Stephen Verona, got in front of Sly and Gere and said, "Okay, this clearly is not working." And Sly said, "Well, clearly one of us has to go." Obviously, that was Richard Gere. And also, Robert De Niro also left the film, replaced by Perry King, and Gere was replaced by Henry Winkler. Well, that shakeup led to a lifelong friendship between Sly and Henry Winkler. So he says he supported me when I was still trying to break into Hollywood to get my bearings. So, and also Elton John wrote in his memoir about Sylvester Stallone and Richard Gere coming close to getting into blows because they both wanted to date Princess Diana back in the early 90s. So, wow, clearly no love lost between those two. Had no idea. Coming up next, it's Creedence. After Sting of the Police, get their first number one.
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6: I'm Jeff Alley on the Carmel Ag Radio Network at the Chicago Board of Trade today. A weaker market. Corn futures are between 4 and 6.5 cents a bushel down. Soybeans are between 3.5 and 8 cents a bushel lower. The wheat market between 15.5 and 18.75 cents a bushel down. The product market has soybean oil futures from $1.70 to $2.14 lower. Soybean meal prices a mark of $3.10 to $10.40 higher. Rice is higher. Cotton is lower. Live cattle today in the December down 67 cents at $223.42. Feeder cattle November down 265. $335.62. Lean hogs December $1.52 lower at $68.8700. Today at the Chicago Board of Trade, December corn futures were down 6.5 at 501.5. The March down 5.75, 516.5 a bushel. The December 27 is down 4.25 at 519.25. November soybeans down 8 at 1295. March down 7 at 1321.75. The November down 3.75 at 1265.25 a bushel. Wheat futures today have the December market down 18.75 at 685.5. The market has clearly got its focus on weather in the Midwest and the crop report coming from USDA. I'm Jeff Alley.
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10: Tonight will be clear with a low near 57. Southwest wind around 6 miles per hour, becoming calm after midnight. Thursday will be sunny with a high near 83. Calm wind becoming east, northeast around 5 miles per hour in the afternoon. Thursday night will be clear with a low near 53. Friday will be sunny with a high near 86. For the latest, visit myradiolink.com.
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0: a song that peaked at number 8 for Creedence, giving them their 8th top 10 hit with Have You Ever Seen the Rain? Well, hi, it's Haynes Johns coming right back with the cruising song for the band War, after Joan Jett and the Black Carts get their first number 1.
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0: The cruising song for the band War as we all pile into the low rider. That song peaked at number 7. Well, hi, it's Haynes Johns. Up next, Brian Adams with some great memories from his summer of 69. Hopefully you have some great memories from our summer of 26. And then we'll do the Cars and one of our theme songs here at the radio station. And all the way next hour, a superstar reveals how much she made from royalties alone. Then, how she lost $1 billion. Man, I'll have who and her dating advice when they're dull. Coming up.
1: 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The government is over $38 trillion in debt, which means the IRS isn't slowing down. And the tax code is complex and unforgiving. 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

Definitely one of our theme songs here at the radio station from The Cars, their third hit with Let the Good Times Roll. Well, hi, it's Hanes Johns, and up next, a superstar reveals how much money she made from royalties alone, an eye-popping amount. Then, how she lost $1 billion. Ooh, I'll have that. Plus, her advice when you're on a dull date after Peter Gabriel.

0: Dolores O'Riordan and the Cranberries with Dreams. Well, hi, it's Haynes Johns with the superstar revealing how much money she made from royalties alone, an eye-popping amount. Oh, and then how she lost $1 billion. Plus her advice when you're out on a dull date. It all comes from Martha Stewart. Oh, yeah, one of the original influencers, and they say one of the best, according to Masterclass. So she appears in the first episode of Other People's Business, spotlighting untold business stories to discuss the business of influence. It is hosted by Masterclass founder and CEO David Rogier. And she talked about highlighting her focus on being authentic to herself and creating good products, detailing the profits that she made over her career from catering to writing, to starting her Martha Stewart magazine, and reflecting on the return she gained from partnering with Kmart. Remember that? Yeah, she says, I was clearing $65 million a year alone in royalties. Wow. And where's Kmart now? They're gone. Anyway, she says, yeah, that was all well and good. Then I fell in a hole. I lost about $1 billion from bad investments. Then she spent 5 months in prison after involvement in an insider trading scandal back in 2004. All that notwithstanding, she became the first self-made female billionaire in the U.S. when her media company, Martha Stewart Living Omnimedia, went public. So she says, also, dating advice? When you're on dates and the guy is dull, you just simply say, excuse me, I need to use the restroom. Then you never come back. And she says, I learned that from a boyfriend who did that to me. Ooh-ooh. Good, thanks for the advice. All right, coming up next, a 1-2 punch of hits. The first for Phil Collins, after the second top 10 hit for Foreigner.
1: The midterms are fast approaching, and make no mistake, if either chamber of Congress flips, it's a big deal for our economy. Hi, Dr. Ron Paul here. That uncertainty is why thousands of Americans are diversifying their savings with gold from Birch Gold Group. 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
8: Tonight will be clear with a low near 57. Southwest wind around 6 miles per hour, becoming calm after midnight. Thursday will be sunny with a high near 83. Calm wind becoming east, northeast around 5 miles per hour in the afternoon. Thursday night will be clear with a low near 53. Friday will be sunny with a high near 86. For the latest, visit myradiolink.com.
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0: The first solo hit for Phil Collins of Genesis fame with In the Air Tonight that peaked at number 18. The first music video ever used in a TV show that was the original Miami Vice. Well, hi, it's Haynes Johns. Happy Wednesday to you and happy birthday today to the great Joy Behar from The View. The redhead, I love her smart mouth. Just stream of consciousness comments. She turns 84 today. John Mellencamp, Johnny Cougar Mellencamp turning 75. The amazing cellist Yo-Yo Ma turning 71. Simon Cowell from American Idol fame and now America's Got Talent, Mr. Bitter, he turns 67. Toni Braxton with Breathe Again, that singer, she turns 59. Nicole Ari Parker, she starred in the series Empire, she turns 56. Allison Munn from that 70s show where she played Caroline, and then in One Tree Hill, she played Lauren, she turns 52. Taylor Hicks, that's right, the Soul Patrol, alive and well, winner of season 5 of American Idol back in 2006, he turns 50. Let's see, Sean Ashmore, he stars as Iceman in the X-Men movie series, and his twin brother, Aaron Ashmore, stars as Jimmy Olsen in the Smallville series. They turn 47. And Holland Roden from Teen Wolf fame turning 40. If it's your birthday or anniversary, we wish you the best. Coming up, we'll do that birthday boy, Mellencamp, getting his first number one. Then the very first hit for Eve 6.
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0: The first hit and highest chart success for John Sibels, Max Collins, and Tony Fagenson that we know as Eve Six, that Los Angeles-based band, their debut single, Inside Out, that peaked at number 11. My name is Haynes Johns. Thank you for letting me be a part of your day. I hope the rest of your Wednesday goes smoothly. Keep it here because you got lots more of your favorites on the way to sing along with, and I'll be back again tomorrow. But let's make today a true Wellness Wednesday where you stay up to date with your vaccines. If you haven't gotten your flu shot or maybe your COVID booster or even that shingles vaccine, please make sure you do that. And of course, make sure you, your kids, your grandkids get those measles vaccines to protect yourself and stay healthy this fall. Coming up, more movie music. We'll do that from Survivor, the Rocky III soundtrack, after Sir Paul McCartney and his James Bond movie theme.
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From the Rocky movie, I think it's number three, Jim Peterik of the band The Ides of March wrote that song, The Eye of the Tiger. It is Survivor. We're going to play some Poison for you here in just a little bit. Stevie Nicks is on the line. And momentarily, I'm going to get to a song by U2 for you. But I wanted to mention, U2 has a brand new album, Carnaval de Luz, which comes out this fall. And on it, there's a duet between Bono and Dolly Parton, the last recording we know of that Dolly did. So that's something you definitely want to check out. Meantime, this is One and U2.

0: And from the open wide and say, it's open up and say, I apologize. That's a poison. 92.1 The Axe. 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
7: Tonight will be clear with a low near 57. Southwest wind around 6 miles per hour, becoming calm after midnight. Thursday will be sunny with a high near 83. Calm wind becoming east, northeast around 5 miles per hour in the afternoon. Thursday night will be clear with a low near 53. Friday will be sunny with a high near 86. For the latest, visit myradiolink.com.
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0: A lot of vocal gymnastics there from Steven Tyler. You kind of realize why maybe he had trouble with his vocal cords at the end of a long career doing that kind of thing. It's Aerosmith, and I'm Ken Cocker here on The Cruise. Thanks so much for being on hand. How about Tom Petty and the Heartbreakers around the corner? Got the Police coming up. We're going to take a look at music headlines as well.
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0: Every little thing she does is magic. It's the Police. That's Ken Cocker. Hey, Bob, with the Jay Giles Band with Peter Wolf on lead. Coming your way in just a little bit. But while we had the chance, I thought we'd take a look at music headlines, see if there's anything that maybe piques your interest about a particular artist or group. We'll start with Cheap Trick's Rick Nielsen. He is auctioning off his legendary guitar collection through Julian's Auctions on October the 24th. You got some spare change. Might want to check that out. And Santana has announced another long residency at Mandalay Bay in Vegas starting in 2027. Speaking of 2027, Rod Stewart says he will retire from touring next year after his a tour that begins in March and ends in September. And Nirvana recently got the Video Vanguard Lifetime Achievement Award at the VMAs on MTV. And there you have it, a look at the music headlines today.
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4: I'm Jeff Daly with a market update on the Cromwell Ag Radio Network. At the Chicago Board of Trade, it was a day of correction. Corn futures between 4 cents and 6 cents a bushel down. Soybeans between 3 cents and 5.5 cents a bushel lower. The wheat market between 15 cents and 17 and three quarters lower. This market is fully aware of the Department of Agriculture's crop report coming on Friday, and knowing that there could be surprises in this, perhaps some justification from the quarterly stocks numbers that we saw last week. Soybean oil on the day, $1.69 to $2.23 lower. Soybean meal, on the other hand, from $6.60 to $12.50 higher. Rice was higher and cotton was lower. Live cattle today, December, 32 cents down, 223.77. The feeder market, November, down 247, 335.80. Lean hogs, December, $1.27 lower, 69.10 a hundred. December corn off 6 at 502. March down this 5.25 cents at 517. The December 27 down 4.25 at 519 and a quarter. November soybeans down 5.5, 1297 and a half. The March down 4.75 at 1324 a bushel. The November 27 down 3.5 at 1265 and a half. December wheat 17.75 lower, 686 and a half. I'm Jeff Nally.
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6: Illinois Radio Network Sports, I'm Matt McCoy. The Blues scored first, but they closed out their season-opening three-game road trip with a 4-2 loss to the Blackhawks. Coach Jim Montgomery says the effort not quite enough.
7: Urgency to get to the net, urgency to want to make them come 200 feet. I thought we were being a little too cute and looking for perfect plays instead of just a simple road game, hard, physical.
6: The Blues fall to 1-2 and now prepare for tomorrow night's home opener against San Jose. Playoff baseball resumes for the White Sox today. They host the Guardians, trying to complete a sweep of their AL Division Series. In the National League Series, the Padres stayed alive, edging the Brewers 4-3. Milwaukee still leads 2-1. And the Dodgers take a 2-1 lead on the Braves with a 3-1 victory. College football, some tough news from Missouri. Tigers coach Eli Drinkwitz announcing that freshman offensive lineman Johnny Jones is in need of a heart transplant. The Tigers getting ready to get back in action on Saturday. They'll be taking on Texas A&M. I'm Matt McCoy, Illinois Radio Network Sports.
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Queen, Fat Bottom Girls. I'm doing the cruise. It's Lenny Kravitz coming your way in just a little bit. This is Ken Cocker. We appreciate you being along as we get over the hump and head for the weekend. And got a little David Bowie for you.

0: American Woman, a song originally done by the Guess Who, and that's Lenny Kravitz's take on the tune. I'm Ken Cocker. Looking forward to week 5 beginning in the NFL tomorrow. A pretty good game, too. It's going to be the Tampa Bay Bucks at Dallas against the Cowboys. Journey coming right up, and Supertramp as well.
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11: Tonight will be clear with a low around 53. Northwest wind 5 to 7 miles per hour, becoming calm after midnight. Thursday will be sunny with a high near 81. Calm wind becoming northwest 5 to 7 miles per hour in the afternoon. Thursday night will be clear with a low around 54. Light and variable wind. Friday will be sunny with a high near 85. East wind 5 to 9 miles per hour, becoming south in the afternoon. Winds could gust as high as 15 miles per hour.
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0: From the 1977 album, Even in the Quietest Moments. What a great song that is by Supertramp. And this can conquer. Billy Squier's in the offing here in a bit. And Rod Stewart, who made the announcement that his final tour will be March through September of next year. So Rod Stewart's coming up as well with his first hit in 1971 as a solo artist.
1: A community Thanksgiving dinner will be held Sunday, November 15th from 11 to 1 at the Mason Civic Center. All are welcome to come and enjoy a traditional feast with turkey, ham, dressing, noodles, mashed potatoes and gravy, and more for a free will donation.
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0: Rod Stewart recently had a stent put in his heart, but he is recovering. And as I think I mentioned earlier, he's going to be off on tour from March to September of next year. Genesis coming up in a bit. How about a look at the born on dates of the lates and greats? Joy Behar from The View is 84. Retired Marine Colonel Oliver North is 83. John Mellencamp with a birthday today. He is celebrating number 75. Vladimir Putin is 74. Mary Badham, she played Scout in To Kill a Mockingbird. She is 74. Simon Cowell is 67 from American Idol, of course. And Louis Capaldi, a great singer, is turning 30 today. And there's your Born on Dates of the Lates and Greats.
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back to the 60s, man, on a magic carpet ride. John Kay and Steppenwolf. And this is Ken Cocker. We're going to get some Pearl Jam music here in just a little bit. We've got the Doobie Brothers coming up as well later on this hour. We're going to take a look, see at milestones and memories for this day. We're going to have a great old afternoon and early evening around these parts. So hang with us, won't you? Here's Tears.

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New York City is the place where they said, hey babe, take a walk on the wild side.

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0: Man, that's a good song. Last Kiss and Pearl Jam and this Ken Cocker. Well, Arnold Schwarzenegger has played pretty much everything. Now he's playing Santa Claus. The Man with the Bag is the name of the movie. And the guy who plays Reacher, Alan Ritchson, is also in this. So a couple of tough guys in a comedy. It should be, I think, interesting to see and a lot of fun. The name of the movie, again, is The Man with the Bag, and it premieres on December 2nd. On Amazon Prime. Well, the Doobie Brothers have only had two number one hits despite their long career, What a Fool Believes and Black Water. But the song we're about to play for you is certainly, even though it didn't make it to number one, their signature song. It's coming up.
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10: Tonight, clear, low around 53. Northwest wind 5 to 8 miles per hour, becoming calm after midnight. Thursday, sunny, high near 81. Calm wind becoming northwest 5 to 7 miles per hour in the afternoon. Thursday night, clear, low around 54. light and variable wind. Friday, sunny, high near 85. East wind 5 to 9 miles per hour, becoming south in the afternoon. Winds could gust as high as 15 miles per hour.
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0: Yes, REO Speedwagon. And before that, the Doobie Brothers. And this is Ken Cocker. Hey, speaking of the Doobie Brothers, did you hear about this guy, Michael, and I don't know if this is the correct pronunciation, Gosling? He's 58 years old, lives in St. Louis, and he was placed for adoption as an infant. He found out through a DNA test that the singer for the Doobie Brothers, of course, Michael McDonald, is his biological father. And it turned out that the younger Michael actually was a fan of his. And Michael McDonald has acknowledged it and said that he wanted to make sure that the adoptive parents get all the credit. And I guess the two have been able to meet and are going to stay in touch. And that's, I think, kind of a cool story.
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0: Back to the 90s and counting blue cars. Dishwalla. Very first hit for Foreigner is coming up. We're going to take a look at milestones and memories for this day right now. Pillow Talk, one of my favorite movies, actually. Doris Day and Rock Hudson starred. It was released on this day in 1959. 1960, John F. Kennedy and Richard Nixon had their second debate. Rolling Stones recorded I Want to Be Your Man in 1963, a song written by John Lennon and Paul McCartney. 1968, the Motion Picture Association of America had adopted its movie rating system. 1971, The French Connection was released, starring Gene Hackman, who won the Academy Award. Cats, what a great musical, opened on Broadway in 1982. It didn't close for 18 years. 1984, Walter Payton passed Jim Brown as the NFL's all-time leading rusher, and Rupert Murdoch launched the Fox News Channel this day 30 years ago, 1996. And there it is, milestones and memories for today.
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4: Spire Motorsports confirmed the rumors today. Casey Kane is returning to NASCAR competition to drive the organization's number 77 Silverado full-time in what will be the NASCAR FedEx Freight Truck Series in 2027. The 46-year-old from Enumclaw, Washington, stepped away from Cup Series competition due to health issues in 2018. Kane's record in the Truck Series is nothing short of miraculous. In six starts over five different seasons, he captured five victories. The winner of eight Cup events in 216 races over 17 years, Kane was honored as one of NASCAR's 75 greatest drivers in 2023. I'm Susie Armstrong. This is NASCAR Today on the Motor Racing Network.
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And it's true, isn't it? Love is a battlefield. Pat Benatar doing the cruise, and I'm Ken Cocker. Well, we got Billy Idol going into the Rock and Roll Hall of Fame. Going to play him in a bit. What I wanted to say earlier was Goo Goo Dolls coming up. Matter of fact, let's play them right now. Later this hour, we're going to take a look at music headlines. It's only Wednesday, and I'm having problems.

0: Billy Idol is heading for the Rock and Roll Hall of Fame next month. As a matter of fact, it's 92.1 The Axe. 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
10: Tonight, clear, low around 53. Northwest wind 5 to 8 miles per hour, becoming calm after midnight. Thursday, sunny, high near 81. Calm wind becoming northwest 5 to 7 miles per hour in the afternoon. Thursday night, clear, low around 54. Light and variable wind. Friday, sunny, high near 85. East wind 5 to 9 miles per hour becoming south in the afternoon. Winds could gust as high as 15 miles per hour.
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0: Well, that song came out 30 years ago. Follow You Down and the Gin Blossoms from the album. I love this title. Congratulations. I'm sorry. We're going to play a great tune by the Eagles from another great album that was called On the Border. And I think I'm going to say 1974. I'm not certain about that. I believe that's right. We got that song coming up in a bit and Journey as well.
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0: That is such a beautiful song from Journey, and I'm Ken Cocker. They do their final concert, by the way, in November in their hometown of San Francisco. There's talk that maybe, just maybe, a fellow by the name of Steve Perry may show up for a song or two. We'll have to wait and see if that happens. While we have the chance, I thought we'd take a look at the music headlines. Dolly Parton's final song, Torn, a duet with Bono, is going to be released on the new U2 album, which is out this fall. Sad news that Peter Byrne, the lead singer of the group Naked Eyes, has passed at the age of 74. Their big hit was Always Something There to Remind Me. Hitting bookstores February, the 50th anniversary of the release of Rumors, the great album series called Fleetwood Mac's Rumors. And Foghat has released the song It Hurts Me Too from their upcoming live album Live and Loud across the USA. There's your music headlines.
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Dexter's Bridge.

情。

And the police, message in a bottle as we do the Wednesday cruise here. This is Ken Cocker. Looking forward to Monday Night Football, beginning week five tomorrow. Tampa Bay and Dallas is the matchup on Amazon Prime. The great Al Michaels calling that game. Lenny Kravitz coming your way in just a little bit. And Rock and Roll Hall of Famers Duran Duran. We'll take a look at Born on Dates of the Lakes and Greats in a while. But now it's a one-hit wonder. And what a one-hit wonder they were. It's hard to say.

0: No, it ain't over till it's over. And Lenny Kravitz, I'm Ken Cocker. I believe it's today that the new series, which was a movie back in the 1970s, Carrie, will appear on Amazon Prime. And it's, I don't know how many episodes there are, but it is a series, not just one film. Remember the original? It had Sissy Spacek and John Travolta was in that. You may remember one of his first movies, Piper Laurie and others. I'm excited to see what this one has in store for us. We've got Duran Duran here in a bit and Genesis coming up too.
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11: Tonight, clear, low around 53. Northwest wind 5 to 8 miles per hour, becoming calm after midnight. Thursday, sunny, high near 81. Calm wind becoming northwest 5 to 7 miles per hour in the afternoon. Thursday night, clear, low around 54. Light and variable wind. Friday, sunny, high near 85. East wind 5 to 9 miles per hour, becoming south in the afternoon. Winds could gust as high as 15 miles per hour.
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0: And Genesis is with a classic. It must be some kind of misunderstanding. John Mellencamp's having a birthday, and we'll play a song by him coming up. As long as we're talking about birthdays, why don't we take a look-see at the born-on dates of the lates and greats for today, starting with Joy Behar from The View. She is 84. Retired Marine Colonel Oliver North is 83 today. John Mellencamp, 75. Vladimir Putin is 74. Mary Badham, she played Scout in To Kill a Mockingbird. She's 74. Simon Cowell is 67 this day. And Louis Capaldi, the singer, is 30. And there you have it, a look at this day. I'm sorry, at the born-on dates of the lates and greats for this day. Thanks for listening.
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0: little funkiness there from the Rolling Stones and Miss You. I'm Ken Cocker. Appreciate you being along for the ride as we ease on down the highway. Great song by U2 is coming up. That's going to wrap it for Wednesday. Thanks so much for being on hand. Back to do it tomorrow. We'll have a lot of fun, I promise you. Hang tough and be cool. See you on Thursday.
1: The dirt, the hassle, the hustle. It was all in a day's work, and now it's all on your shirt. 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